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That's just Quest. And I also have to invite my dear, beautiful friend, John Mayer. 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

evening on Kiss FM on this day, Wednesday, the 6th of May, 2026. Good morning to you, wherever you are joining us. North, south, east, west of St. Lucia. Good morning to you, good morning to you. It's 105.5 in the south. 105.9.

Now, in the news today, the body of an Ogier woman has been found hanging from a tree. Then sings my and the search for missing Cassie John continues. My Savior, good morning. To thee. 9 minutes past the hour of 6 in Silesia.

Well, if you're just waking up with us, good morning to you, and thank you so much for doing so. The inspirational moments as we begin the morning magazine right here on Kiss FM. Marla here with you. Here's a little touch of Sanchez. I must tell Jesus. Good morning, good morning. Sarah, good morning to you. And the young Cameron as well.

to you. Thank you for joining us. I'm 17 minutes past the hour of 6 in St. Lucia. Looking at the international news where it says Canary's leader opposes a plan to let virus hit ship. Dock has 3 patients evacuated to the Netherlands. Also, Trump says the U.S. will pause operation to guide ships through the Strait of Hormuz. The pause will last for a short period of time to see if a peace deal can be agreed. The U.S. president says Iran has not officially commented. And right here at home, the body of an Ogier woman has been found hanging from a tree, and the search for missing Cassie John continues. Wherever you are, thank you so much for joining us on KISS FM. We continue the music right here. Good morning, good morning. Thank you for joining us. Grandma, Grandpa, tell me about the good old days. Saying good morning to Mrs. Davson.

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0: gonna say good morning to a special dad. Yes, it says here, saying a pleasant good morning to my dad, Colvin Clary. I didn't know he listens every morning. Good morning to you. Thank you for joining us. We appreciate him for all that he does. Dear Dad Colvin Clary, we appreciate you for all that you do. Have a good day.
1: Beneath the sky.
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1: Good morning, listeners, and welcome to today's morning word. Today, we focus on this phrase, the smile in your face. This phrase means that someone is showing a friendly or happy expression to your face, but their true feelings or intentions towards you may be negative or insincere. It implies a disconnect between their outward appearance and their inner thought. Our smiles in itself is a form of social interaction, but it can be misleading if it's not genuine. There is a saying, be careful who you trust. Salt and sugar looks the same. End of quote. People might be smiling to be polite, to hide their true feelings, or to manipulate situations. The OJs said it well. They smile in your face. All the time they want to take your place. The backstabbers. Smiling faces tell lies. Now, too many people are smiling in our faces, yet their smiles are a pretense, and they may never have our best interests at heart. At times, their smiles are in contrast to what they may be thinking or feeling about others privately. Jeremiah 17:9 states, "The heart is deceitful above all things and desperately wicked. Who can know it?" End of scripture. We must be very prudent, as many times a smiling face is not always a reflection of a joyous heart. Not everyone who smiles at you means well. A smiling face could be a cover-up of a wicked heart. A person who smiles at you does not mean you are safe to share your problems with. Don't be deceived. The person you think is a genuine friend can be a friend in disguise. Even Christ himself said, beware of wolves in sheep's clothing. Now, there are some fake smiles, not because they want to be wicked or malicious. As many people who mask, they stay strong and they move on. But deep down, their pain, their stories, their hurt are unbearable, yet they're smiling. These people, we must be very careful as to how we treat them. That's why it's important to be gentle and kind towards each other, as we never know what people are dealing with and what they are going through. At times, a fake smile on the outside, but real pain on the inside. However, there are some real backstabbers, slanderers, manipulators, jealous spirits, deceptive, hypocritical ones out there, whose aim is to destroy, belittle and put down others, working for the enemy, prowling around like a lion, seeking whom they can devour. So today, may we be true to ourselves and to each other. May we have genuine smiles, as what we don't want for ourselves, we shouldn't want for our fellow brothers and sisters. Behind the fake smiles lies stories untold, feelings unexpressed, secret battles being fought, and never-ending struggles to remain strong. So let us put off the fake attitudes. And remember, man looks on the outward appearance, but God looks at the heart. And so I leave us with this quote by an anonymous writer. Sweetie, if you're going to be two-faced, at least make one of them pretty. End of quote. Do have a wonderful day.

might be anyone. Well, I continue to smile as people see the smile the outside, but God looks at the heart. That's where truth lives, not in what we show, but in what we carry within. So we've got to stay real. We've got to stay grounded, because what matters most is what God sees inside. We've got to say thank you to Lady Kodjo for another inspirational word today, and we do wish her a wonderful day. Thank you so much for joining us on Kiss FM. Reminding you, if you'd like to receive the word, just send us a little text and we're going to send it on to you. Wherever you are, good morning to you.

0: Well, this is where we end it on the inspirational moment for today. We've got to say thank you for joining us on Kiss FM. A shorter commercial break when we come back. We've got the morning workout. We invite you to work out with us right here on Kiss.
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Good morning to you, Tess. You're moving with us.

one is up next. 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Madeline Foshi still celebrating her special day. 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

special? Is your name in that box? 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Move it. 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Elizabeth in New Jersey says, keep it moving.

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The morning workout. We'll say good morning to Letitia. We've got to say good morning to Mrs. Susan.

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We'll say good morning to Letitia. We've got to say good morning to Mrs. Susanna Felix. Work it. 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

0: is wishing each and everyone a wonderful way back a Wednesday, and thank you so much for keeping it KISS.
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0: The power of clean, indeed. It is one minute past the hour of 7 in St. Lucia. Quick look at the weather report before we go deep into the music. Our sun sets today 6:21 p.m. Sun rises tomorrow at 5:39 a.m. and the winds will be blowing from the east near 18 miles per hour or 30 kilometers per hour. The weather in St. Lucia, fair to occasionally cloudy skies with a few showers, and the seas are moderate with waves 4 to 6 feet or 1.2 to 1.8 meters. And the weather summary, the Atlantic high pressure system will maintain moderate easterly winds across the region during the next couple of days. Also, a weak tropical wave located over the eastern Caribbean will cause a few showers over the Lesser Antilles during the next 24 hours. Also, another tropical wave located over the eastern tropical Atlantic is moving slowly westward near 10 miles per hour or 17 kilometers per hour. Wherever you are, good morning to you. And if you're smiling, smile from the heart.

cup runneth over. I've got to say good morning to Lucia Patrick, the wayward wind. Nothing but love on the 24-hour love station. Good morning. We've got to say good morning to Mr. Alan M530. Already joining us on Kiss FM.

A double play there from Percy Sledge. Once again, a very pleasant good morning to you, M530, your Percy Sledge man, taking you way back on KISS FM, wherever you may be. Thank you so much for joining us on KISS.

It was requested that we play Percy Sledge's My Special Prayer all over again. Here it is, dear listener.

7:47 on the clock, reminding you the morning teaser, all sponsored by Chemical Manufacturing, comes in at 8. We've got to say good morning to Sue.

Yes, and we play the original for you, Dionne Warwick. We've got to say good morning to Mr. Shepherd. And I'm sure he's been screaming Dionne Warwick's version. Here it is for you, Mr. Shepherd.

It's a Way Back Wednesday, taking you back with the sounds of Eddie Grant. Gonna say good morning to Capitan, all dressed up, big Afro wig, bells and all.

I've got to say good morning to Tanya joining us as we slip into action. Our telephone lines are going mad already. I wonder why. Is it because it's a Wednesday?

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1: It is that time again. We've got to say good morning to each and everyone joining us on KISS FM. And we're doing it all. We're doing it all for Chemical Manufacturing. And someone's playing around with the phone line. Alright, make up your mind, dear listener. Yes, and of course, as I said, we're doing it all for Chemical Manufacturing. Reminding you of the various products. And if you haven't as yet added the lavender on your list, perhaps you should do that. We've got one of our listeners sending on a photo of the lavender product. Very nice too. There's also the rose as well. Very good, very good. And cherry, I believe they've got a cherry one too. So you can try them out. But of course, if you don't want to do that, you're going to wait and wait and wait until you win. That's okay too. Perhaps you should put the lavender on your shopping list today and try it out. Tell us what you think. In the meantime, the morning teaser, this is where we ask you questions. Everything St. Lucia. The history, the people, the places, the culture, the cuisine, the flora, the fauna. In fact, everything St. Lucia, right here on KISS FM. From time to time, we may hit you with a little current affairs, thereby keeping you on your toes. I've got to say good morning to Jay in London. And somebody wants to know when he is going to complete his book, telling us about his journey to London. KISS FM, good morning to you.
2: Bonjour, voilà. Eugenia Tilaï. 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
1: What are you telling us? You

0: Home alone. 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
1: to
0: sell. Oh, all right. How is Labri this morning? Everything nice and copacetic?
1: Rimala to buy food.
0: All right. All right, then. Well, lovely to hear you. You're in the garden and things like that. Everything growing nicely. Are you there? Can you hear me? All right. I'm not going to hit you with one today, so don't get your heart racing, okay?
1: Merci, Bala.
0: Merci. Bye-bye, Eugene.
1: Bye-bye,
0: Bye. All right. Lovely to hear you, Eugenia. Bye-bye. I'm not asking her anything there this morning. 450-5477. We've started off our new game in May, and our winner yesterday, just in case you missed it, was Jenny. She's going to be walking away with all the products. Who is going to be our winner for this month, the month of May? I wonder. Here's a nice and easy one. Again, that number, 450-5477. And you can always use our WhatsApp number if you add us on, 1758-450-5477. Born in the year 1937 in Castries, this person attended the Methodist Primary School and the St. Mary's College. Bachelor of Science in Civil Engineering from the University of London, all the way in the 60s. This person wrote his first play in the year 1962 and continued in that vein with some memorable scripts which have been staged in the Caribbean, London, and also Nigeria. Let's start all over again. Born in the year 1937 in Castries, this person attended the Methodist Primary School and the St. Mary's College. Bachelor of Science in Civil Engineering from the University of London. Wrote his first play in the year 1962 and continued in that vein with some memorable scripts which have been staged in the Caribbean, in London and Nigeria. However, his first play was performed at the St. Lucia Arts Festival and the Commonwealth Institute Theatre, 1966. His Light and the Dark was performed by the Lighthouse Theatre Company in 2001. This person had a passion for cricket. Do you happen to know who this person is or was? Name this person. I read once again. Well, it looks as if I don't have to read once again. Somebody's got the answer. Kiss FM, good morning.
2: Hello. Good morning to you.
0: Hello, good morning.
2: And good morning.
0: Good morning.
2: How are you?
0: I'm very well, and how are you?
2: Not too bad, thank you.
0: And who? And who are we talking to there this morning? You sound bright and bubbly.
2: The name is Brenda.
0: Oh, hello, Brenda. How are you? It's been a little while.
2: Yes, it has.
0: All right.
2: It has indeed.
0: Tell me, you're going to slap my face, yeah?
2: By any chance, would it be Roddy Walcott?
0: Would it be? Are you asking a question or are you telling me?
2: I'm telling you, Roderick Walcott.
0: I am telling you, no, this is not the answer. Thank you so much, Brenda. Go on and have a good day, yeah?
2: Thank you
0: for participating.
2: Always.
0: Yes. Bye-bye now. Bye-bye now. 450-5477. Good friend, I suppose. Kiss FM, good morning. You're on the air.
3: Good morning. morning, Mara.
0: Good morning. Good morning. How are you? Can you hear me? Okay, give the answer, please. Are you there? Okay. Hello, are you there? Okay, we can't hear. She's gone. Teacher Jean trying to hit us there this morning, but we've lost her on the line. 4505477, that's our number. Okay. Kiss FM, good morning to you. Kiss FM, you're on the air. Good morning. Can you hear us?
4: Yes, madam, I hear you.
0: Oh, please, Monsieur Eugene. C'est qui là?
4: No, yeah, Mr. Eugene, qui là? Let's go.
0: Oh, please. What? I can't hear you. 4505477. I can't hear him. All right. If you've got the answer, give us a call right here, Monsieur Eugene. 450. We've got to say good morning to Mr. Nestor. Kiss FM, flashing light again. Kiss FM, good morning to you.
3: Yes, Marlo.
0: Yes, good morning. Good morning.
3: I said Harold Simmons.
0: Harold Simmons. Thank you for trying, but you're not correct. Thank you. Bye-bye now. 4505477, born in 1937, the year 1937 in Cass Trees. This person attended the Methodist Primary School and St. Mary's College, Bachelor of Science in Civil Engineering. Kiss FM, good morning to you.
4: Yeah, most of you can.
0: Kiss FM, good morning to you. 4505477, the number. This person wrote his first play in the year 1962. Kiss FM, good morning. You're on the air. Kiss FM, you're on the air.
5: Good morning, Marlo.
0: Good morning, Julia. How are you?
5: Fine, thank you. Sir Alpha Lewis.
0: Sir Alpha Lewis?
5: Yes.
0: Did you say Sir Alpha Lewis?
5: Yes.
0: Thank you for trying. Bye-bye now. You're not correct. That's not the person we're looking for. Somebody says it's Derek Walcott. You've got to call in, dear listener. Call in. 4505477. Born in the year 1937 in Cass Trees. This person attended the Methodist Primary School and St. Mary's College. Bachelor of Science in Civil Engineering. From the University of London. He wrote his first play in the year 1962 and continued in that vein with some memorable scripts which have been staged in the Caribbean, in London and Nigeria. However, his first play was performed at the Sanusia Arts Festival and the Commonwealth Institute Theatre in 1966. His Light and the Dark was performed by the Lighthouse Theatre Company in 2001. Cricket was his passion. Can you tell us the name of this person?

0: There's always a twister to go with it. Kiss FM, good morning to you. You're on the air.
1: Pardon? Stanley French.
0: Stanley French.
1: Yeah.
0: You're missing a name, part of it. Somebody's written Dunstan St. Omer. Give me his full name, please, can you? Okay. Are you ready for the second part of this question?
1: I'll try.
0: You'll try?
1: Yeah.
0: And you don't know his middle name?
1: No, not exactly.
0: Is he dead or alive?
1: He's dead.
0: Okay. Yes, are you ready for the twister?
1: He's dead.
0: Okay, Hera is your twister. Are you ready?
1: Yeah.
0: Can you name his first play? Excuse me. You don't know it.
1: He wrote the first play.
0: Thank you for trying. 450-5477. And somebody's asking, what's the question? Well, I read all of this. The question is, can you name the person? And we like to be precise here. I would have given her a chance, but she didn't know our twister. What's the name of his first play? Kiss FM, good morning. What's the person's name? Hello, you're on the air.
2: I gave you Stanley French, but his first play, The Rape of Fair Helen.
0: Stanley Albert French, okay?
2: Yeah. I gave it at some point, apparently you were not hearing me.
0: Okay, I wasn't hearing you. Stanley Albert French. Okay, that's what you said previously? Okay.
2: Indeed.
0: Now there's a twister to go with it, so you answer the twister. No. Bye-bye. All right, we got the answers. Yeah, so you can check out and read all about Stanley Albert French. And the name of his first play, The Rape of Fair Helen. And, of course, he's passed away already. He was awarded the St. Lucia Medal of Merit 2000, thereabouts, gold, for his contribution to the literature. And, of course, performing arts. So his contribution to the literary and performing arts. I've got to say thank you to everyone joining us, and thank you, Monsieur Eugene, for calling in with the correct answers. Now, Mr. Eugene calls in, but never wants his name to be entered in that prize draw. So thank you for that. Got to end it right now. We invite you to join us again tomorrow for another morning teaser. Eugenia, you didn't know the answer to that one.
3: Land of green.
0: Eugenia might call and say, I know him, he's from Labrie. No, Eugenia doesn't say that he's from Labrie. It says he's Castries.
3: We've
0: got some bright people, you know. In that era. So many of them. Lots of them studying in London. Amazing. After so many years in London, to doing their degrees and studying in the London School of Economics, the University of Reading. And... you just got to. It's the place where you educate yourself. Mind you, with all this technology, you can now educate yourself anywhere in this world.

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this is where we slip and slide into the synchronized sip. And if you're having a cup of chamomile tea this morning, of course, taking it nice and easy there, calming us down, yes, making us get steady. So we're going to take this one from the top. Frankie Valli there, can't take my eyes off of you. Good morning, good morning. 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

Monkeys. Before that, you heard the New Seekers. I'd like to teach the world, taking you way, way back on Kiss FM. I've got to say good morning to Justin in Dimali. We're wishing her a good, good day. Wherever you are, thank you so much for joining us. These moments belong to Raj Communications. The Synchronized Sip. How's that cup of tea going down?

there's a little distraction taking place there. So we're going to take this one from the top. Once again, we do apologize about that. Thank you for joining us. Let's go. Let's go from the top.

As we do it all for Raj Communications, Brenda Lee, she responds and says, let it be me. Good morning to you. Thank you so much for joining us on KISS FM, the 24-hour love station.

also got to say good morning to Mr. and Mrs. Roberts. Also, Lucita joining us.

young English writer too, a fella called Ralph McTell, who wrote a lot of very good songs, but one of them is quite an incredible song, which I enjoy very much. Have you seen the old man in the closed-down market, picking up the pigs?

Jones, as we really have to end it on the synchronized sip. And we go into today's news. We've got to say thank you to each and everyone joining us on KISS FM. We've got to say good morning to Sharan, and thank you for keeping it right there. KISS FM News. In the news this morning, the body of an Ogier woman has been found hanging from a tree, and the search for missing Cassie John continues. Thank you for joining us. Authorities in the South are investigating a suspected suicide following a disturbing discovery in Ogier. Police have confirmed that officers from the Southern Division responded between 3 p.m. and 4 p.m. on Monday, May the 4th, after receiving reports of a body suspended several meters high in a tree in the Pom area. The deceased was later identified as 34-year-old Talia Norma Himmelit of Ogier, who was transported to St. Jude Hospital and officially pronounced dead. The Royal St. Lucia Police Force has urged the public to refrain from sharing graphic videos circulating online which show the severely decomposed body and have been widely described as distressing. Whilst the investigation is ongoing, police have cautioned against speculation as unverified claims continue to circulate. These include allegations that the woman may have been assaulted and that her body was later placed at the scene. Additional accounts have also emerged regarding her personal life, including that she was a mother of one and may have faced mental health challenges. However, none of these details have been confirmed by authorities. A post-mortem examination scheduled for May the 8th is expected to determine the exact cause of death as investigators work to establish the full circumstances surrounding the incident. Also in the news today, the Royal St. Lucia Police Force says investigations are continuing into the disappearance of Cassie John, who remains unaccounted for months after she was reported missing. John, a resident of Latok in Castries, was reported to have disappeared in early January 2026, and her family continues to search for answers regarding her whereabouts. Speaking at a recent police press conference, Assistant Commissioner of Police Luke De Freitas said officers have pursued numerous leads but have so far been unable to locate her. He added that investigation has been complicated by individuals attempting to blackmail the family, as well as reports of sightings that have not always proven credible. Despite these challenges, police maintain that efforts to find Cassie John remain active and ongoing. Finally, in the local news, authorities say St. Lucia's water system remains under pressure as the dry season comes to an end, prompting infrastructure upgrades aimed at improving supply. The Water and Sewage Company Incorporated has begun advancing four major projects to strengthen the island's water network, even as low rainfall continues to impact reservoirs and river levels. Despite these challenges, officials report that the operation of the dam and distribution system has performed better than initially expected. Officials outlined several key initiatives now underway, including works at the John Compton Dam, upgrades to the Thibault treatment plant, and the construction of a new pipeline in Bonterre. They say these projects are critical to stabilizing water supply in the coming months as demand increases. Whilst the current upgrades are considered short-term measures, WASCO indicates that more permanent infrastructure solutions are expected to begin in 2027 as part of broader efforts to improve long-term water security. We say thank you ever so much for joining us on KISS FM as we take a quick look at the international news. In summary form, it says a 56-year-old British doctor evacuated from a virus-hit cruise ship
is in a stable condition after previously being critical, the Spanish health minister says. Three people were evacuated from the MV Honduras in Cape Verde on Wednesday morning. The Dutch government says they are from Britain, Germany and the Netherlands. The president of the Canary Islands says he opposes the Spanish government's plan to let the virus hit ship dock there. But the Spanish government, the MV Honduras, which departed Argentina on the 1st of April, has an outbreak of rodent-spread hantavirus on board. A number of passengers have been infected and three have died. Meanwhile, in Switzerland, a man in hospital has the virus after travelling on the cruise ship, the government says. It says person-to-person transmission is rare and the risk to the Swiss public is very low. And also on the international front, Donald Trump says the Iran war could end with a deal and warns strikes will restart if one isn't reached. If they don't agree, the bombing starts and it will be sadly at a much higher level and intensity than it was before, the U.S. president writes in a social media post. It comes a day after U.S. Secretary of State Marco Rubio said the offensive stage of the Iran war is over. Also on Tuesday, Trump announced the U.S. would pause its operation to guide stranded ships through the Straits of Hormuz. Iranian state media hailed the move as Trump having retreated. Tehran is yet to officially respond to the pause or to U.S. media reports of a deal to end the war being close. We say thank you so much for keeping it KISS, your 24-hour love station. A quick look at the weather report when we come back. 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

Webster Kajada is our forecaster today. And the present weather at Hiranara is cloudy with showers. Present temperature at Hiranara, 26 degrees Fahrenheit or 79 degrees Fahrenheit. Last night's minimum temperature at Hiranara, 26 degrees Celsius or 79 degrees Fahrenheit. Relative humidity at Hiranara is 92%. The wind at Hiranara is blowing from the east at 18 miles per hour or 30.

kilometers per hour. The rainfall in the 24-hour period, which ended at 2 a.m. today at Hiranoora, nil. Total rainfall for the month of May so far at Hiranoora, 2.6 millimeters. Our sunsets today, 6:21 p.m. Sunrises tomorrow, 5:39 a.m. And the forecast for St. Lucia, which is valid for the next 24 hours, the winds will be blowing from the east near 18 miles per hour or 30 kilometers per hour. The weather, fair to occasionally cloudy skies with a few showers. We take a look at the marine forecast for seas in a 25-mile or 40-kilometre radius from St. Lucia. The tides for Castries Harbour, high at present, low at 1:09 p.m. Tides for Beaufort Bay, high at 6:50 a.m., low at 2:36 p.m. The seas are moderate with waves 4 to 6 feet or 1.2 to 1.8 metres. The forecast for the Lesser Antilles, fair to occasionally cloudy skies with a few showers. The weather summary, the Atlantic High Pressure System will maintain moderate easterly winds across the region during the next couple of days. Also, a weak tropical wave located over the Eastern Caribbean will cause a few showers over the Lesser Antilles during the next 24 hours. Also, another tropical wave located over the eastern tropical Atlantic is moving slowly westward near 10 miles per hour or 17 kilometers per hour. In the meantime, the weather in London today, 14 degrees Celsius and cloudy. In New York, it's 19 degrees Celsius and light rain. In Toronto, 9 degrees Celsius and light rain as well. Wherever you are, we say thank you for joining us on KISS FM as we go into Dillard's Supermarket Mother's Day special. 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

doing it for Dilly's Supermarket. Music coming there from the Intruders. I'll always love my mama. Good morning to you. Thank you so much. Are you getting all set for Mother's Day? Reminding you, it's an extra special, special, special day. So you should treat her extra, extra, extra special. Wherever you are, good morning to you. The 10th of May, many are looking forward to celebrating their mom. Yes, so do your duty and celebrate your mom. In the meantime, the Mighty Sparrow has something to say about that.

the mighty sparrow there, the mother's love, and reminding you we're doing it all for Dilly Supermarket. A reminder this morning again, we're heading towards a very special day, 10th of May, Mother's Day, a day to honor the women who gave us life, love, and strength. Some are with us, some are in memory, but their love remains forever. So even now, let's begin to say thank you, mothers. Wherever you are, good morning to you. Thank you so much to all our listeners there at Dilly Supermarket. And, of course, reminding you, prize draws taking place at Dilly Supermarket. And, of course, they will be informing us of the lucky winners. In the meantime, let's do a George Jones.

0: Wherever you are, thank you for joining us. A little note coming there, Marla. I'm enjoying the music. I love it. Thanks for the songs. Yeah, well, you're very welcome. This is what Kiss FM is all about, as we do it all for Dilly's Supermarket Mother's Day Special.
1: I've made up my mind.
0: I've got to take in the final one very shortly.

I've got to say happy birthday greetings to live in to Shala Smith. Shala, happy birthday. All the very best going out to you. And this is coming from your dear friend Pamela, wishing you a very happy birthday. We also say happy birthday to bus driver Quincy, wishing him all the very best on his special day.

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1: Once again, we say happy birthday to the celebrants, Charlotte Smith. All the love coming from her dear friend Pamela. And Quincy, happy birthday to you, coming from your dear wife, wishing you all the very, very best on your special day.

0: Once again, we say happy birthday to each and every one of you who's celebrating today. Quincy and Sharla, happy birthday.
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1: 9 minutes rushing up to the hour of 10 already when Mitchy comes in. In the meantime, the year 1978, the Bee Gees. Well, the soundtrack to Saturday Night Fever started an 18-week run at number one on the UK album chart, also number one in the US. The album, which features 7 Bee Gees songs, went on to sell over 30 million copies worldwide. This is where we've got to say thank you ever so much for joining us on Kiss FM's Morning Magazine. We invite you to join us again tomorrow same time for another day with us on Kiss FM. No, it's not another way back Wednesday. Yes, but again, saying thank you to each and every one of you joining us today, Wednesday, on this Way Back Wednesday. I've got to make way for Mitchy.
2: Ma, he's making
1: Ma.
2: Eyes.
1: He's making eyes at me, Mom.
2: Ma, he's awfully nice.
1: I gotta leave you, the humble man.
2: Ma,
1: sat there with his hanky in his hand. Again, it's been a fantastic Way Back Wednesday. And many of you are looking forward to that again. Bye-bye now. Bye-bye, Megs. Have a good one.
2: Ma,
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Wake up in the morning, love. It's 5 minutes past the hour of 10 in St. Lucia. And the sunlight hurts. And you know what that means, right? I'm Mitchie with you until 2 this afternoon. Saying thanks again for Marla bringing us through from 6:30 this morning right through until 10. And of course, the wonderful Lady Kodra.

You're logged on to Kiss FM. Your 24-hour love station is reminding you, coming up at 10:45 this morning, we have the mid-morning quiz. Coming to you with the compliments of Touch Therapy Day Spa. Also, coming up at 15 minutes past the hour of 10 this morning,

Right now, we're going to go into the Kiss Lovers song of the day. Tell me, do you love me? Yeah. Or is you just trying to play me? Is where you're going to WhatsApp me on 450-5477. If I got locked, the first three to message me their song of the day.

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Right now, we're going to do the Kiss Lovers Song of the Day. This is where I want you to WhatsApp me on 4505477. Let me know what your Song of the Day is. What's your favorite song? The first three to WhatsApp me, those three songs will go in for the vote to see if you'll be the Song of the Day, which we will reveal at 1:45 this afternoon. So WhatsApp me now. 4505477. See if your song will be the Song of the Day on the Kiss Lovers Song of the Day. Coming up at 10:45, we have the mid-morning quiz. Coming to the kind compliments of Touch Therapy Day Spa at Rodney Bay.

You're logged on to Kiss FM. Taking your WhatsApp messages for the Kiss Lovers Song of the Day. They're starting to slowly come in this morning. Choice number one, Ed Sheeran, Thinking Out Loud. That's Shyla's Song of the Day.

Lisa Fisher, How Can I Ease the Pain? That's our next song. That's up for Song of the Day. That's nominated by Lisa. A Lisa for a Lisa. We need just one more song. You can WhatsApp me 4505477 now. So we will have our three songs that will go up for the vote. And at 1:45 this afternoon, we'll find out if your favorite song is the Kiss Lovers Song of the Day. Good morning, going out to Julie. Okay, Julie, that's a very good song. I think you have a winner there. Unbreak My Heart by Toni Braxton. So we have our three in the running for today's Kiss Lovers Song of the Day. So we are from Julie, Toni Braxton, Unbreak My Heart. From Lisa, Lisa Fisher, How Can I Ease the Pain? And from Shyla, Ed Sheeran, Thinking Out Loud. To cast your vote, just WhatsApp me on 4505477. Votes close at 1:30 this afternoon, so you have plenty of time to pick your favourite song. Good morning, going out to Alan, M530. As always, an ABBA for Alan. Keep it locked to Kiss FM, your 24-hour love station.

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Our WhatsApp number is 1-758-450-5477. It's that time again. It's our mid-morning quiz time. 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Book that appointment today. Mother's Day is very close. Treat your mum, your grandmother, your auntie, your bestie. 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If this is the first time you're joining the mid-morning quiz here on Kiss, this is how we do it. I'm going to ask you a spa-related question, and in turn, you could give me a call on 450-5477, WhatsApp me, voice note me, and if you have the right answer to the question, your name will be placed in the spa basket, where we will have a draw on Friday for your chance to win a luxurious gift certificate of a spa treatment at Touch Therapy Day Spa at Rodney Bay. Four five zero five four seven seven is the number. I can sense everybody getting the devices out, ready to Google. 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What are the benefits of a body scrub treatment? 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Four five zero five four seven seven. If you know the answer. Now there are many benefits. I have 6 benefits in front of me listed. 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

Good morning, going out to Christine. Christine is on her game this morning. Okay, the question was, what are the benefits of a body scrub treatment? Christine has answered. Deep exfoliation improves skin hydration, unclog pores, boost circulation, enhance pores absorption. Christine is still going. Christine has given us the spa encyclopedia as to the benefits of a body scrub treatment this morning. I have a feeling that Christine partakes in body scrub treatments. Good for you, girl. Okay, Christine, your name will be entered into the spa basket for the draw on Friday. Next up, Shauna. Shauna has answered. Smoother skin, improved circulation, enhanced skin radiance, and helps prevent ingrown hairs. Shauna, congratulations. I'm entering your name into the draw for Friday. So congratulations to our winners for this morning, Christine and Shauna. Here's hoping you have good luck on Friday when we do the draw. Your chance to win a luxurious gift certificate compliments Touch Therapy's Day Spa Rodney Bay, just before the Ruvis Volney gas station. Good morning going out to Aloysius. Not forgetting Tessa, Megan, Allison, Gina, and Cherry. Book yourself that well-deserved appointment at Touch Therapy's Day Spa. You will thank yourself after. 488-5940-450-8901. Well, until tomorrow morning, where we're going to do it again for Touch Therapy's Day Spa at 10:45. Another set of spa-related questions. Thanks for everybody who participated this morning. It is very much appreciated. And the in-depth information. Indeed, you're educating me.

Thanks again for all the other answers coming in. Thank you to Chantel, Shyla, always partaking. And always, she always adds that extra bit of information as well.

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Mitchie in your company until 2 o'clock this afternoon. And by special request, this one going out to Chrissy, New Edition. 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

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Lisa Fisher, how can I ease the pain? Going out especially for Lisa. Also one of our nominations for our Song of the Day. So if you like this song, WhatsApp me on 4505477 and vote for Lisa Fisher. Let's see if it'll be Kiss Lover's Song of the Day at 1:45 today.

You're locked onto Kiss FM. Good morning, going out to Miss Caramel over there at the Ministry of Education. See, everybody's tapping their feet under the desk there this morning. Thanks for always keeping it locked to Kiss FM. Mitchie in your company until 2 o'clock this afternoon. Also, good morning going out to Samuel. He's digging the grooves this morning with Outkast.

with a guy from Canada. He's really cute, you know? It's really good also. Matter of fact, I brought him along. I think I'll bring him out now. By the way, his name is Ryan.

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My fire, the one. Backstreet Boys, I Want It That Way. Fire. Going out to the entire KM2 canteen staff. I say, hope all you wonderful ladies.

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1: 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Here's what we do it for. 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

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Ty Trivett, Ada Ahe, Shirley-Ann Cyril Myers, Nigella Sinclair Daniel, Steffi-Ann Sinclair, Dr. Selma St. Prix, Arnold A.J. Jules, Dwayne Brown, and the James Sisters.

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Sanusha, this is a must for Sanusha Jazz Nights Festival 2026. Caribbean Fusion will be taking over Pigeon Island National Landmark on May 8th. 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

0: Let's get the party started. 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That's when I knew that your heart was scarring. 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

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I'm Michi in your company until 2 o'clock this afternoon. Coming up shortly, we have the midday news. Good afternoon going out to Raymond, Sandals Grand. 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
3: 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I am Daniela Edwin. Welcome to the Midday News Edition. 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The Royal St. Lucia Police Force has issued a fresh update on the disappearance of Cassie John, indicating that while she remains unaccounted for, investigations are ongoing.
4: Cassie John, a resident of La Toque Castri, St. Lucia, remains missing after she was reported to have disappeared in early January 2026. The young expectant mother's family continues a desperate search for answers regarding her whereabouts. Speaking at a police conference, Assistant Commissioner of Police Luke De Freitas stated that officers have not yet been able to locate John, but efforts to find her have not been abandoned.
5: The police and even me personally, we have been in very close contact with her family members, especially two of her sisters. And I can tell you, based on information received, we have mounted numerous operations relative to Cassie. I can tell you, some sections of the media have been very helpful with that investigation. Sadly, we have not been able to locate her. The last bit of information that we had was that she had given birth at a medical facility in one of the French islands. We have checked with the French and they have not been able to verify. The information is she may have gone there using a different name.
4: He further indicated that numerous leads have been pursued as part of the investigation. However, authorities have also encountered challenges, including individuals attempting to blackmail the family.
5: It has even gotten to a point where persons are trying now to even scam the family. They now telling the family if they pay, then they can give information. We've advised the family against that. But it's really one of those mysterious disappearances, if I can put it that way, because really we've looked into every possible bit of information we've found, and yet we've not been able. Of course, we have nothing tangible to come out and really confirm whether the young lady is alive or dead. We're still hoping for the best in this matter.
4: De Freitas noted that while there have been continued reports of sightings of the missing woman, not all have proven creditable. He emphasized that the police have not exhausted any necessary means and remains committed to ongoing

0: Going efforts to locate Cassie John. For 7TV News, Josiah Bisset reporting.
1: A suspect has been charged in the homicide of Tarik Isidore, marking a major development in the case. We get the details in this report.
2: The Royal St. Lucia Police Force says officers attached to the Major Crimes Unit have formally charged Joachim Evans of Otter, Castries, in connection with the killing of a Tarik Isidore. Isidore, a 22-year-old resident of Newfield Denry, was discovered along the cul-de-sac bypass road on Sunday, April 19, 2026, at approximately 11:15 a.m. Officers from the Criminal Investigations Department responded to the scene, where they confirmed the presence of the male victim, who was later pronounced dead by a medical practitioner. A post-mortem examination conducted on April 21st determined that Isidore died as a result of multiple gunshot wounds to the chest and limbs. Police report that Evans was arrested on April 25th as investigations intensified and was subsequently positively identified during an identification procedure on April 29th. He was formally charged with the offense of murder on April 30th. Evans was escorted before the First District Court on Monday, May 4th, where he was remanded in custody at the Bordelais Correctional Facility. Authorities say investigations are continuing as they work to fully establish the circumstances surrounding the fatal shooting. I'm Christopher Lobe reporting for Hot 7 TV News.
1: Authorities in the South are investigating a suspected suicide after a disturbing discovery in Ogie Fort. Christabel Obi tells us more.
2: Videos now circulating on social media show what appears to be the severely decomposed body of a woman hanging from a tree. Footage widely described as graphic and distressing. Police have confirmed the incident and are urging the public to refrain from sharing the images out of respect for the deceased and her family. While unverified claims have surfaced online alleging that the woman may have been assaulted and her body later placed at the location, authorities have not confirmed these reports and continue to caution against speculation. According to the Royal St. Lucia Police Force, officers from the Southern Division responded between 3 p.m. and 4 p.m. on Monday, May 4th, to reports of a body suspended several meters high in a tree in the Palm area of Oje. The deceased was later identified as 34-year-old Talia Normo Hippolyte of Oje, Vieux-Fort. Information circulating within the community suggests the woman may have been missing for several days prior to the discovery. With a report only made over the weekend, additional unconfirmed details shared online claim that nylon was found tied to the lower part of the woman's legs and that there appeared to be disturbance to the head, raising further questions about the circumstances. Other reports allege that the body was positioned several meters above the ground and discovered not far from her residence. There have also been widely circulated accounts describing aspects of the victim's personal life, including that she was a mother of one and may have faced mental health challenges. However, the police have not substantiated these claims. A post-mortem examination scheduled for Friday, May 8th, is expected to determine the exact cause of death as investigators work to establish the full circumstances surrounding the incident and address growing public concern. I'm Christabel Obi reporting for Hot 7 TV News.
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1: Welcome back. as St. Lucia moves to strengthen its water system ahead of a potential drought. The Water and Sewage Company in Kwasko has begun advancing 4 major infrastructure upgrades.
0: The Water and Sewage Company Wasco provided an update on the nation's water supply, noting that conditions remained strained as the dry season drew to a close. The company reported that due to continued low rainfall, reservoirs and rivers had remained depleted. However, Wasco indicated that the operation of the dam and overall water distribution systems had performed better than initially anticipated.
5: May is also the month where as institutions, we would begin the process for the declaration of a water-related emergency. So we did that. We last did that in 2020 and also 2024. So May 13th, 14th is the time that, if you looked at the declarations, that that's where the periods for the water-related emergencies would begin. But at this point in time, like I said, we're very pleased in terms of what has transpired. The dry season will be the dry season, and as such, we need to adapt in order to maximize the water availability and the water usage in that respect.
0: Maurice Norville, head of the project management unit, outlined a series of projects that were underway at the time, highlighting key initiatives including works at the John Compton Dam, the Theobald's treatment plant, and the construction of the new pipeline in Bonte.
6: In our current schedule, we expect that construction will commence on this project in July 2026 and will take 12 months to be completed. So we're looking at completion of this project to restore the Theobald's treatment plant to its original design capacity by early in the third quarter of 2027. The next project, which I will provide an update on, and our largest capital project, which is ongoing, is the John Compton Dam Pipeline Rehabilitation Project. That project, we have the government, and in collaboration with Wasco, has secured a loan of approximately $22.8 million from the Caribbean Development Bank for this project. Currently, we have established the project team who will be specifically dedicated to undertake this project, which also includes the hiring of a project engineer and a community liaison officer who will be supporting and leading on the coordination of stakeholder engagement activities on this project.
0: Officials said that the upgrades were key to stabilize the island's water supply in months ahead. As pressure on the system continued to grow, they added that the repairs were temporary measures as Wasco moved to begin more permanent resolution works for its infrastructure in 2027. For 7 TV News, Josiah Bisset reporting.
1: In an age where breaking news is just a scroll away, many St. Lucians are asking a critical question. Who can they really trust?
2: St. Lucians are increasingly turning to social media for news, raising concerns about how they determine what information to trust in a fast-moving digital landscape. Veteran journalist Earl Busquet says the shift has changed how people access and interpret information, as digital platforms now compete with traditional media for attention.
7: It has made the profession much more exciting, but in terms of how people go about deciding which media they would trust, again, in the earlier days, we had no choice. We only had Radio St. Lucia, Radio Caribbean, The Voice newspaper. You had to choose between them. And today we have over 20 broadcast media. And we have all of the proliferation of social media and the internet, so that today people have less time to choose, less time to listen, less time to watch, less time to read, which means you have less time to formulate an opinion that was well thought out. And therefore today people tend to arrive at conclusions based on headlines. But then it is not only people. Presidents declare wars on their social media platforms. presidents and heads of government use their social media platforms as the replacement of press conferences. So if we want to know what President Trump is thinking, we have to go to Truth Social. And yet we are not sure whether the words above his name were written by him. But we have to take it as having coming from him, given his name is below it. So the point I'm making is that we have two bites of the cherry, good and bad. And like a knife or a gun, media is either a weapon or a tool.
2: With artificial intelligence also growing in popularity and being used to generate stories, Bousquet warns that the use of such tools should complement, not substitute.
7: Science and technology has given us the tools, have given us robots to even think like us. What we have to do is to put them to work for us rather than let them replace us.
2: With many people encountering news first through shared posts on platforms like Facebook and WhatsApp before confirming details elsewhere, Bousquet notes that there is the risk of misinformation spreading quickly. This, he says, underscores the power of information sharing and the need for journalistic integrity and proper research.
7: Obviously, if you rely on something that is not true, then it is unreliable, but you have relied on an unreliable source, and therefore it has tainted, influenced, and determined what your outlook will be on a particular issue. And that is what we have to be able to trace. So the importance of verification and ascertaining that we are trusting a reliable source is where we are today. You will not trust a source that is always in court and losing cases. You will not trust a source either that is only boasting that we are always the best, the first, and nobody can touch us. So it always boils down to us, the people who the information is aimed at, and the people who will utilize that information to guide us in a particular topic, to be sure that before we come to a conclusion, we have done what we could to ensure that the information is verifiable, meaning that it is true. And how do you check if it is true? You check two more sources. And if within the three sources two tell you you're wrong, then you should think again.
2: Drawing reference from his own experience as a journalist, Bousquet noted that traditional media required true groundwork and first-hand data collection.
7: I boarded a bus near the Castries Market at 3:30 that would be leaving at 4:30 to go to Beaufort along the West Coast. And I would do so to sit on the bus and just listen to people talking about their experiences, just people exchanging views. And by listening, one got an impression not only of a problem affecting a person, but a problem that exists in a community that might need attention. So in one day on the back of a bus with a piece of pen and paper and a fantastic memory, on one trip on a bus, which would have amounted to less than $2, for the day, I would have gathered enough local stories that are exclusives because nobody else heard them and nobody else will tell them like I did. And that was 50 years ago when our toolkit included a camera. We didn't have cell phones yet. A camera, recorder, batteries, extra batteries, tape, film, and it was actually a toolbox. We fast forward today and the toolbox is compiled and contained in our cell phone. So we have moved in 50 years from a toolkit that weighs a ton to a toolkit that is compressed in a telephone.
2: According to Busquet, credible journalism remains grounded in fact-checking, clear sourcing, and balanced reporting, which distinguishes

0: pushes it from misleading or emotionally driven content online. As information continues to circulate rapidly, both journalists and the public share responsibility for ensuring accuracy. Bousquet emphasizes that media professionals must uphold ethical standards, while individuals should verify information before sharing, helping to reduce the spread of false or misleading content. I'm Christabel Obi reporting for Hot 7 TV News.
1: Primary and secondary school students showcased their musical talent as many turned out to audition for this year's Junior Soca and Calypso competition, delivering energetic performances in hopes of securing a place on the stage.
2: Preparations for Junior Carnival is in full swing as students from the primary and secondary schools lined up to audition for this year's Junior Calypso and Soca competition. Music educator and organizer Jason Joseph provided a detailed breakdown of the day's proceedings, outlining the structure and expectations of the auditions.
3: Today we have the secondary school's auditions for Calypso and the Soca competition. Yesterday we had primary schools, Calypso and the Soca. So this morning we just completed the Calypso segment. We had about 13 schools, secondary schools participating, and currently we have the Soca auditions going on. We only have about 8 secondary schools participating.
2: He noted that each selection had to be carefully assessed to ensure it was a song worthy of being performed on stage.
3: I am looking for the same thing that I always look for, which is quality and excellence. In fact, this is why the secondary schools are auditioning, even if we only have 7, because most likely all of them would go through. But we still feel it's important to hear the songs, because personally, I don't like the idea of students, well, anybody going on stage and singing mediocre songs and giving off mediocre performances. So it's important that we hear them, and in case we can offer any tips to improve on their songs or improve on their performances, then we can do that. So it's mainly quality that I'm looking for and excellence.
2: Those who advanced were given just under 1 month to refine their performances and prepare their songs, as the competition is scheduled to officially commence on June 3rd. For 7 TV News, Josiah Beeson reporting.
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I'm Mitchie in your company until 2 o'clock this afternoon. Right now it's time for our lunchtime weather report. As per the Met Office in Vieux-Fort St. Lucia. For today, the 6th of May 2026, our forecaster is Lucius Frederick. Present weather at Huronor Airport is cloudy with moderate showers. Present weather at JFL Charles Airport is cloudy. Present temperature at Huronor Airport is 26 degrees Celsius or 79 degrees Fahrenheit. Last night's minimum temperature at Huronor Airport was 26 degrees Celsius or 79 degrees Fahrenheit. Relative humidity at Huronor Airport is 94%. Wind at Huronor Airport is from the east-southeast at 17 miles an hour or 28 kilometres an hour. Rainfall in the 24-hour period that ended at 8 a.m. today at Huronor Airport 10.9 millimetres, at JFL Charles Airport nil. Total rainfall for the month of May thus far at Huronor Airport 13.5 millimetres, at JFL Charles Airport 0.5 millimetres. Sunset today at 6:21 p.m. Sunrise tomorrow at 5:39 a.m. Forecast for St. Lucia valid for the next 24 hours. Winds will be blowing from the east near 18 miles an hour or 30 kilometers an hour. Weather partly cloudy to occasionally cloudy skies with some light to moderate showers. Marine forecast for seas in a 25 mile or 40 kilometer radius from St. Lucia. Tides for Castries Harbour low at 1:09 p.m. High at 7:39 p.m. Tides for Vieux-Fort Bay low at 2:36 p.m. High at 8:46 p.m. Seas moderate with waves 4 to 6 feet or 1.2 to 1.8 meters. Forecast for the Lesser Antilles. Partly cloudy to occasionally cloudy skies with some light to moderate showers. And the weather summary for today. The Atlantic high pressure system will maintain moderate easterly winds across the region during the next couple of days. A weak tropical wave located over the eastern Caribbean will cause some showers over the Lesser Antilles during the next 24 hours. Another tropical wave located over the eastern tropical Atlantic is moving westward near 10 miles an hour or 17 kilometers an hour. This has been your midday weather report as per the Met Office in Vieux-Fort St. Lucia.

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Something new from Josh Groban, Skyfall, from his upcoming album release, coming out on Friday. For all you 007 James Bond fans, right?

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Amy Winehouse, Rehab. It's time for the Kiss FM word of the day. Our word of the day today is evanescent. It describes something that is fleeting, transient, and beautifully temporary. Like a special spark that fades too soon. Keep your eyes open for those evanescent moments today. That's your Kiss FM word of the day. Yeah.

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Mitchie in your company until 2. British sensation Ayanna Lee, Housebroken. Good afternoon going out to Miss St. Helen. Probably in your car. Jamming to this vibe, right?

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It's time for your Kiss FM celebrity buzz for today, the 6th of May 2026. Travis Kelce opened up about his upcoming wedding with Taylor Swift, sparking excitement among fans. Cher wowed everyone at the Met Gala at 79 years old with a rock-inspired outfit. And June Squibb made history by becoming the oldest Tony Award nominee ever at age 96 for her role in a Broadway revival. This has been your Kiss FM celebrity buzz for today, the 6th of May.

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Right now, we're getting ready to play the Kiss Lovers Song of the Day. Our three contenders today, posted by our loyal listeners. Lisa, her Song of the Day was How Can I Ease the Pain by Lisa Fresher. Shyla, those was Ed Sheeran, Thinking Out Loud. And Julie was Toni Braxton's And Break My Heart. It was a close call. Everybody seemed to love all three. Reminding you, tomorrow morning at 10:15, you just have to WhatsApp me what's your song of the day. The first three to send me their favorite song. We'll put it up for the voting of the other listeners, and we'll have their song of the day.

And for day, the 6th of May 2026, the Kiss Lovers Song of the Day, entered by Julie, is Toni Braxton, Unbreak My Heart.

our winner for today's Kiss Lovers Song of the Day, Unbreak My Heart. Toni Braxton. By the choice of Julie. You go, girl. Great taste in music, eh?

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Good afternoon, going out to beautiful Barbara, Bella and Sky. 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Black and blue, beat me till it's 2 o'clock right now. So I guess you know what that means, right? Until tomorrow, 10 a.m. Here's hoping you'll join me again. This is Mitchie saying ciao for now.

And I mean it. My man Questlove is coming out here to play some drums for us. That's his Quest. And I also have to invite my dear, beautiful friend, John Mayer. Take your time. You're just up here vibing.

It's your love I'm lost in. Your love I'm lost in. Your love I'm lost in. And I'm tired of being so exhausted. Your love I'm lost in. Your love I'm lost in. Your love I'm lost in. Even

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0: Lucia. Hunt 7 TV was the first to bring you a full HD newscast. Now, here's another first. The Hunt 7 Nightly News is now your first newscast for the evening in St. Lucia. You heard right. 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
3: Good evening, St. Lucia, and welcome to the Dr. Gina Sam Health Segment. I'm Dr. Gina Sam, and today we are discussing a medical emergency that affects thousands of Caribbean families every year, and that's stroke. A stroke can happen suddenly, without warning, and in many cases, the outcome depends on how quickly people recognize the signs and get help. In St. Lucia and throughout the Caribbean, high blood pressure, diabetes, stress, smoking, and poor diet continue to increase stroke risk even among younger adults. Today's episode will help you understand what a stroke is, the warning signs, what to do immediately, who is most at risk in St. Lucia, how strokes can often be prevented, and how families can support recovery afterward. This is one of the most important health conversations we can have because stroke is not just a medical issue. It affects families, livelihoods, independence, and entire communities. So stay with us. So let's begin with the basics. A stroke happens when blood flow to part of the brain is interrupted or reduced. The brain needs oxygen constantly. When oxygen stops reaching brain cells, those cells begin to die within minutes. There are two types of stroke. The first is called an ischemic stroke. This is the most common type. It happens when a blood clot blocks a blood vessel going to the brain. The second is called a hemorrhagic stroke. This happens when a blood vessel bursts and causes bleeding in the brain. There is also something called a TIA, or transient ischemic attack, often called a mini stroke. Symptoms may disappear quickly, but this is still extremely serious because it can be a warning sign that a larger stroke is coming. Many people mistakenly think strokes only happen to elderly individuals.

0: That's actually not correct. We are seeing strokes increasing in middle-aged adults and sometimes even younger people due to uncontrolled hypertension, diabetes, obesity, smoking, and chronic stress. In Caribbean populations, especially in places like St. Lucia, where hypertension rates are high, stroke remains a major public health concern. The important thing to remember is this: a stroke is an emergency. Every second counts. F stands for face drooping. Ask the person to smile. Does one side of the face droop? A stands for arm weakness. Ask the person to raise both arms. Does one arm drift downward? S stands for speech difficulty. Is speech slurred, confused, difficult to understand? And T stands for time to call emergency services immediately. These symptoms can appear suddenly. Other stroke symptoms may include sudden confusion, sudden dizziness, loss of balance, severe headache, vision problems, numbness on one side of the body, difficulty walking. Do not wait to see if it passes. One of the biggest mistakes people make in the Caribbean is staying home, drinking tea, resting, or waiting for a family member instead of seeking urgent medical attention.
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0: When stroke symptoms begin, treatment works best within the first few hours. Delays can mean permanent brain damage, paralysis, or death. So if someone shows signs of stroke, call emergency services immediately. Keep the person calm. Note the time symptoms started. Do not give food or drink. Do not allow them to drive themselves. The time symptoms started is extremely important because doctors use that information to determine whether certain clot-busting treatments may still work. Remember, time lost is brain lost. Now let's talk about why strokes are so common in the Caribbean. So in St. Lucia and the Caribbean, many of the health conditions that increase stroke risk are very common in this region. The biggest risk factor is high blood pressure, also called hypertension. Many people walk around the island with dangerously high blood pressure and do not have blood vessels and brain. Other major risk factors include diabetes, high cholesterol, smoking, heavy alcohol use, obesity, lack of exercise, chronic stress, poor sleep, diets high in salt, fried foods, and processed foods. Family history also matters. If your parents or close relatives had strokes or heart disease, your own risk may be higher. Another issue in Caribbean communities is inconsistent medication use. Some patients stop taking blood pressure medication because they feel okay. Others may skip medication due to cost, side effects, or misunderstanding. But blood pressure medicines are often preventing silent damage every single day. There is also a cultural issue where some people avoid routine medical checkups until something serious happens. Prevention must become part of everyday life, not something we think about only during emergencies. The good news is that many strokes are preventable. In fact, experts estimate that the majority of strokes are linked to controllable risk factors. So what can listeners in St. Lucia do starting today? First, know your numbers. Know your blood pressure, your blood sugar, your cholesterol, and your weight. If you have hypertension or diabetes, regular monitoring is essential. Second, reduce salt intake. Many Caribbean foods are flavorful, but some diets contain excessive sodium from processed meats, packaged seasonings, canned foods, and fast food. Too much salt increases your blood pressure significantly. Third, move your body. You do not need an expensive gym membership. Walk daily, gardening, dancing, swimming, or simple home exercises can improve circulation and heart health. Fourth, stop smoking. Smoking damages blood vessels and increases stroke risk. Fifth, moderate alcohol intake. Heavy drinkers increases blood pressure and stroke risk. Sixth, manage stress. Chronic stress affects the body physically. Long-term stress can contribute to hypertension, poor sleep, unhealthy eating, and cardiovascular disease. Simple stress management tools include prayer or meditation, exercise, better sleep habits, community support, counseling when needed, taking breaks from constant pressure, and finally, taking medications exactly as prescribed. 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